0: Hi, this is Bob, simple, plain, and free from GBV, and you're listening to Real College Radio, Radio K.
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mom had such a bad life. And I mean, she was, I know I've told you this, but she was like, I mean, my grandfather was abusive, like physically abusive. People went to the hospital. People, like, there are stories of him picking up my 2-year-old uncle and throwing him into a wall, you know, getting it done and telling all the kids to line up outside and coming out and saying, okay, who wants to die first? And my mom was, she had more joy than any human being I have ever met in my life. And I've met a lot of people and I look for joy. But she just had this, like, ferocious love of life. It's that tension of, like, she spent a lot of time trying to kill herself. And she also loved and lived life harder than anybody else I've ever known. And she, I mean, still to this day, when I run into, like, my parents' friends, like, they tell me about, like, your parents' wedding. It was so fucking great. And it's like they had a drum circle, and they had live dancing, and they had poetry readings, and they had, like, this raucous, joyous affair. And, you know, my mom couldn't pick a color for her color scheme, so the whole thing was tie-dye theme. And, like, but not just tie-dye, because my mom was also an artist, so she found, like, a tie-dye textile artist. So it seems like huge celebratory rainbow bursts, and, like, they, you know, they had banners hanging from the ceilings, and all the bridesmaids in colors of the rainbow. Anyway, that was my mom.

This is a scene on Main Street when John 50 comes to town. Yes, this is a scene on Main Street when John 50 comes to town. Crowds of every age, creed, and gender are abound. Senor Kitch sings kiss, detailing each attendee's sins. The first time anteaters lose themselves in the wings. With vigor they scratch red spots, overwhelmed by their king. In all the world, there's no escape from this inferno din. In all the world, there's no escape from this inferno din. Turn off the film. Come on, boys and girls. Come listen to these, my eternal words. Judge not who you see by whatever they may say, but by their round eyes, lips, ears, and curves. A man is his country. Your country is you. All that is forlorn, all good will come true. His words are heard on Main Street when John 50 comes.

That was the scene on Main Street when John 50 came to town. Yes, that was the scene on Main Street when John 50 came to town.

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